0: feel other people's homes.
1: Main tuspo, jistenchet papo, shite kolyan koret.
0: To absorb the tiny details of their faces.
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0: One of those moments you sense that pattern over and over again. That's life teasing you with deeper meanings, hints of the past that may not be patterns at all, but only one face, one move, one sound can change everything. Your home, like my home.
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0: Go break the walls to find each other. 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

0: loping melody and wonderful sounds.
1: One of the things that must become obvious to anyone listening to the new music is that in order to literally hear what's going on, the audience has to be very aware of the idea of communication on the level in which you hear him communicate in a moment will be much enhanced by group listening as you were listening a moment ago. It's not easy listening, but we're glad you're out to make the effort.

There is no democracy. There is only IBM and ITT and AT&T and Exxon. Those are the nations of the world.

0: proclaiming imminent doomsday are popping up all over the U.S. Judgment Day is at hand, according to a Christian radio preacher in California. If 90-year-old Harold Camping's Bible-based calculations are correct, you shouldn't be making any plans past Saturday, May 21st.
1: May 21st is going to be a terrific earthquake.

0: To the gents get on, that's all I wanna say for the rest of my life. Because I'm here in paradise.
1: News!
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When you see me outside and I ride on a passenger side with nine rude boys. Boys, boys, 999 rude boys. 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I take time, this when I bike to win the baseline. This when I make you wait and take time. This when I make you shake your waistline. And I take time, this when I bike to win the baseline. This when I make you wait and take time. This when I make you shake your waistline. And I take

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This one I make you wait and take time. This one I make you shake your waistline. And I take time. This one I vibes in with the baseline. This one I make you wait and take time. This one I make you shake your waistline. And I

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1: Yes.
0: What did you wish?
1: I was wishing that we were two other people. Two people who need not say goodbye.
0: Perhaps it can be that way.
1: What are you saying?
0: I'm listening.

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Alone in my room, but you gon' hear me loud and clear. Let's start it at the top of the year.

Radio B. Shack, the barn days, the shack, shack, shack, shack, shack, shack, shack, shack, shack, shack, shack, shack, shack, shack, shack, shack, shack, shack, shack, shack, shack, shack, shack, shack, shack, 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